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2: In this update, Russia's launched new strikes on Ukraine, testing relations with Europe. Officials say the cities of Kyiv and Odessa were attacked overnight, injuring more than 20 people and damaging infrastructure. US President Donald Trump's made a security deal with Denmark. In a social media post, Trump says the agreement gives the United States permanent control over security, with plans to develop a larger military presence on the mineral-rich Danish territory. A call for women to enroll this coming election, with today marking 133 years since New Zealand first let women vote. Suffrage Day celebrates the Electoral Act passing in 1893, which made this the first self-governing country to grant women voting rights. Minister for Women Nicola Grigg says we need to keep empowering women. And the best wearable art designers were celebrated at the World of Wearable Art show in Wellington last night. Waikanae designer Kayla Christensen won the Supreme Award for her hand painted tapestry work, Sacred Nightfall. I'm Kay Gregory, and that's news. In sport, Chelsea's winless run in the Premier League is stretched to three matches following a 3-0 loss at Brentford. After a goalless first half, the Bees roared to life with three goals in the final half hour, leaving Chelsea stunned. Chelsea manager Xabi Alonso is bitterly disappointed.
3: This is not enough to compete in the Premier League, not to be able to hold for the 90 minutes, and that's why today we were punished.
2: And an embarrassing blunder at the Asian Games in Japan. Organisers have been left red-faced after accidentally playing the North Korean national anthem ahead of South Korea's men's hockey match with Pakistan. Players and staff were left bewildered before an apology was made by the stadium announcer and the correct anthem eventually played. That's sport.
1: Terry and Manaya in the AM, the Big Show in the PM, and always music that rocks.

Oasis, Stop Crying Your Heart Out, right here on Radio Hodaki. And there's some rumours and whispers coming via Courier Mail that the NRL look to expand or just take the game over to Tokyo, Japan. The two teams rumoured to be going over there to play each other during the season is Roosters and Broncos. I think it's a great idea. It makes sense. We see how the Japanese get behind the beautiful game of rugby union. Why wouldn't they do the same with rugby league? And the thing that makes the most sense for me, it's not like Vegas. There is a way less chance, less likely chance that the players get in trouble at post-match festivities. So I'm all for it. We're going to get into the music again. Here's the Smazza Pazza's Muzzle right here on Radio Hodaki.

one simple question. Would you rather the NRL Grand Final or the Bathurst 1000? Call 0800 Hodaki now to get in the draw.

0: One simple question. One weekend of a lifetime. Would you rather?
1: Hello, Hodaki speaking. Who am I on the line with?
2: This is Seth.
1: Seth, how's your weekend going, brother?
2: Oh, pretty awesome. Got work at the moment, but hopefully finishing soon.
1: Yeah, clock off a little bit early. Get on the responsible beverages.
2: Oh, indeed. And yeah.
1: Okay, well, one question for you, mate. Up the wires or up the cars? Which one would you rather?
2: I'll have to go with up the wires. The dates work a bit better for me.
1: And just thoughts and feelings ahead of tomorrow night's big game.
2: Oh, hopefully good. I'll be at it, so hopefully some good energy. I think it's sold out, is it?
1: Yeah, sold out. So I think about 48,000, mostly Warriors fans, I'm assuming. But hey, hold the line there, mate. I'll grab your details and get you in the draw. This is all thanks to boystrip.co.nz. Sports travel made easy. We're going to kick straight back into a bit of fooies right here on Radio Hauraki.

0: Block Party right here on Radio Hodaki. And music fans, your opinion is needed. Tell us what you think of the tunes that we play here on Radio Hodaki, and you'll put yourself into the draw to win a $300 Bunnings voucher. Just text music to 3483 and I'll fire you through all the details you need. I just saw a video of Sean McVay, the Los Angeles Rams head coach, complaining about the preparation and pretty much saying he hopes he never has to play again in Australia. Mind you, this guy decided that they'd show up a day before they actually played in Australia. So the whole team arrived on the Thursday. They played on a Friday. It just makes no sense. It makes no sense. And apparently they paid a whole bunch of people to fly down to Australia before they even went down and played. They flew people down, eat in Australia, try to acclimatize to Australia. And yet the result was they still got spanked from the 49ers. Keep coping, mate. We're going to take a quick break, but then come back with some absolute tunes from Faith No More right here on Hodaki.
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1: 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It's sudden death. The Wahs up against the Knights. 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
16: In sport, more good news for the New Zealand Women's Basketball League. American point guard Hayley Van Lith, an Olympic medalist, three times 3x3 world champion and first round WNBA draft pick, has signed with the Tokomanoa Queens for the looming Tauihi season. The 25-year-old is a teammate of tall Ferns guard Charlize Ledger-Walker at WNBA side the Connecticut Sun. Ledger-Walker and sister Crystal have already signed on with the Queens for the 2026 campaign in New Zealand. Bayern Munich and English striker Harry Kane has scored twice to become the fastest player to reach 100 goals in the Bundesliga. And England cricketer Bryden Carse will face no further action from police after an investigation into an alleged assault in Derby last month was dropped. That's sport.
17: Pulling bangers out of thin air since forever.

one simple question. Would you rather the NRL Grand Final or the Bathurst 1000? Call 0800 Hauraki now to get in the draw.

0: Thank you. Thanks for coming. Thank you.
1: One simple question. One weekend of a lifetime. Would you rather?
2: Isaac from Hauraki, who am I speaking with?
3: Hey, it's Cam and Joe here.
2: Oh, g'day, Cam and Joe. How's your Saturday going?
3: Absolutely marvellous, thanks.
2: Yeah, awesome. Well, you've obviously got through. One question I ask you, would you rather, or are you, up the wads or up the cars?
3: Oh, look, it is a very, very tough call, but we've loved the V8 supercars for many a decade. Up the cars.
2: Awesome, yeah. Would you obviously be going together, Cam and Joe?
4: Oh, hell yes.
2: Yeah, but sorry if I've made it a bit awkward there.
3: Oh, God.
2: Okay, well, awesome. Hold the line there. I'll grab your details and I'll get you in the draw. This is obviously all thanks to boystrip.co.nz. Sports travel made easy. More opportunities to get in the draw in the next hour with Tony Lyle when he takes over. We're going to get cracking straight back into the music. Here's some White Stripes right here on Hauraki.

0: A bit of Franz Ferdinand right here on Radio Hodaki. And earlier in the week, G-Lane joined Manaya on the Hodaki Breakfast. And they actually took a big step in their relationship. They got into some real, raw, honest chat, which is always good to see from the boys. Have a listen.
1: And you shared a story, Brave, by the way.
2: Yeah, thank you. It was raw, honest. It was raw, honest chat. I was just disappointed that I didn't get some sad music played underneath to make it more raw and honest.
1: Right.
2: And if you had done that, Zoe, then I would have cried. Anyway.
1: Oh, here you go.
2: Yeah.
1: Would you like to briefly retell it?
2: At a party, I shouldn't have trusted it, but I did. While I was relieving myself off a cliff, I completely high-rocked myself. Went home, cleaned myself up. Came back to the party because I thought people had thought I'd fallen off the cliff and I thought they would have missed me. But they didn't. I just high-rocked myself on my own.
1: Brave.
2: Yeah, thanks, man.
1: Brave line. I mean, for me, I've high-rocked myself in a pen. Yeah, thank you, Zoe. So I was trying to wrestle a stud male alpaca out of a pen and... Yeah. You know, when you're overseas, you don't quite have the same
2: pelvic floor.
1: Well, and also immunity to some of the illnesses that they carry over there. And as I was wrestling this thing out, I completely high-rocked myself. And the farmer came over and said, "Do you need a hand here?" I was like, no, I'm all good.
0: I just love how they both respected each other and just listened. They weren't trying to talk over each other. Just real raw and honest chat. Name me another radio station or another radio show that is giving as raw and as honest chat as that. The Hodaki Breakfast, they'll be back on Tuesday morning. Monday, Big Show are filling in for the boys, as well as announcing our Would You Rather winner. 8 a.m. Monday, so make sure you tune in then. I got some Beastie Boys for you now, right here on Hodaki.

0: A bit of garbage right here on Radio Hauraki and the Alternative Commentary Collectors. Mad Monday podcast host Manaya Stewart and Ben Hurley are bringing back off the backseat, but this time it is the Warriors fan edition. They've picked up Charlie Pomee this week in the new GWM Canon Alpha plug-in hybrid. Geez, that's a mouthful. And they've asked him the questions that really matter. Now, I saw a clip of this on socials, and it's of Charlie saying that when he went to Magic Round last year, he met Wendell Saylor, and without a word of a lie, according to Charlie, Wendell Saylor thought he was Leka Halasima. Now, could we potentially look at calling Wendell Saylor racist? He just saw a Tongan and associated another Tongan that was popping at the moment, potentially. Because, geez, if you've seen Charlie, I love him. I love my brother Charlie. But maybe if he shaved it, even then, he is at least 40. There's no way you could confuse him for Leka Halasima. But you can check out the video and the rest of the Off the Backseat Fan Edition series on Radio Hauraki socials and go with more with GWM. We're going to take a quick break, but then come back with some killers right here on Radio Hauraki.
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0: Radio Hodaki, you're with me, Isaac, and that wraps up my time here with you today. I hope you have a good rest of your weekend. If you are heading along to the Waz Knights game tomorrow, do so safely, or just get everywhere you go safely. More opportunities and chances to get in the draw for our Would You Rather with Tony coming up, so make sure you are keeping an ear out for that activator and give us a call as soon as you hear it. I'll chat to you when I chat to you. Later, bolt.
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14: In sport, New Zealand rugby's top brass are positive about the trajectory of the All Blacks under head coach Dave Rennie. Since he took over in July, the team have followed Three Nations Championships wins in July with a 3-1 series loss to South Africa. Despite the overall result against the Springboks, including three straight defeats, NZR Chief Executive Steve Lancaster feels there's been good progress during Rennie's short time in charge. Meanwhile, Auckland have powered to a 62-21 Whara Palmer Cup victory over Host Bay of Plenty, a third straight win for the Storm. And a WNBA teammate of Charlize Leger Walker will join the Tall Ferns Guard in New Zealand for this year's domestic women's basketball competition. The Tokomanoa Queens have secured American point guard Hayley Van Lith for their 2026 Tauihi League campaign. That's sport.
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Good afternoon, it is Radio Hodaki, that is Queens of the Stone Age with Smooth Sailing. My name is Tony Lyle and it is the 19th of September, a Saturday by my count. And the Battle of Bays, she's underway, Hawke's Bay versus the Bay of Plenty in the NPC. You absolutely love to see it. How good is afternoon rugby union? Just a lovely way to park up and pass some time. And there's plenty of union and league on this weekend. You can basically chuck on Hodaki in the background and watch sport to your heart's content all the way until about 8 o'clock tomorrow night when the Hawks will wrap up in that game. But we'll go over the nitty-gritty of all those games and various things along those lines as we crack on. Also, make sure you're listening out for your chance to get in the draw. One of the last chances to get in the draw to play Would You Rather, the NRL Grand Final or Bathurst 1000, 8 a.m. The big show filling in for the Hodaki Breakfast will be dishing that out and someone will be choosing. So if you hear that cue to call, 0800 Hodaki is the number. All right, let's rip into it. This is American Idiot on Radio Hodaki.

Guns N' Roses, November Rain on Radio Hauraki. And in November, Guns N' Roses will be making it rain at Eden Park on the 17th of December, to be precise. So not November at all, but you can see what I was going for there. They'll be playing at Eden Park. You can get tickets at ticketmaster.co.nz. They are still

one simple question. Would you rather the NRL Grand Final or the Bathurst 1000? Call 0800 Hodaki now to get in the draw.

0: One simple question. One weekend of a lifetime. Would you rather?
1: Yes, that is an easy question. Would you rather head over to Australia to attend Bathurst, or would you rather go for the NRL Grand Final? All cheers to boystrip.co.nz. And Jeremy, mate, what would you prefer to do if you were to be pulled out at 8 o'clock on Monday?
2: Bathurst for me.
1: Bathurst for you. I like the way you say that, like it's an easy question. You've already got it made up in your mind's eye.
2: Yep, definitely. I've been trying to get in the draw. Finally made it.
1: Oh, this is good. And only with like a day to waste as well.
2: Exactly.
1: Legend, brother. Well, we will pop you in that draw. What are you up to over the weekend?
2: Very good, thank you.
1: Oh, he's not buggering around. All right, mate. Well, you hang about. Don't go, so I can get your number. No, he's gone. He wanted to get back to doing whatever he was doing. And fair enough. We'll have more chances to get in the draw over this afternoon. So if you want to head along to Bathurst or to the NRL Grand Final, make sure you're listening in. 0800 Hauraki is the number, and this could be your very last chance. It'll be drawn on Monday, and you'll be heading over there for one of either two very, very good operations. All cheers to boystrip.co.nz, sports travel made easy. We've got more tunes coming your way shortly. Faith No More, Phoenix, and some Tool in there on Radio Hauraki.
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0: You're listening to Radio Hauraki. Tony Lyle here with you this afternoon. Coming up after 3 p.m, another guaranteed chance to get in that draw to play Would You Rather. This is sort of the last wee while you'll be able to get in the draw. If you're not in the draw, if you've been hanging out to make that decision on Monday, make sure you're listening in 0800 Hauraki the second you hear that cue to call. Because can I just say, when I did that about half an hour ago, the lines went ballistic. People are keen. People are hanging out there to get in that draw so they can make that decision. The NRL Grand Final or Bathurst 1000. The big show will be calling someone up and putting that decision to them 8 a.m. on Monday. So make sure you're listening in. Call in 0800 Hauraki when you call, hear that cue to call, and it could be you making that decision. Right, more tunes coming up after as well. We've got Pearl Jam, Tool, and some Phoenix in there on Radio Hauraki.
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2: You're obsessed with Come Dine With Me for a while there, the TV show. And so you decided it would be a good idea for all of us to host it. It's time for old Keezy to reveal the menu ahead of tomorrow's Come Dine With Me Keezy edition. We're going to Italy, fellas, for the main. A hearty beef lasagna.
3: 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Okay.
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9: In sport, Black Caps cricketer Rajan Ravindra is in doubt for their T20 series against India after dislocating his shoulder during a promotional shoot in Auckland. The 26-year-old all-rounder suffered the injury while attempting to take a diving catch. Ravindra has been cleared of major structural damage, but a return to play timeline will be determined by his progress during the first weeks of his rehabilitation. The home T20 series starts against India on October 22nd. New Zealand have gone behind 1-0 in their Davis Cup tennis tie against Japan in West Auckland. Anton Shep has suffered a 7-5, 6-4 defeat to Rei Sakamoto in the opening singles match. And an embarrassing blunder at the Asian Games in Japan after the North Korean national anthem was accidentally played ahead of South Korea's men's hockey match with Pakistan. That's sport.
8: This is Hauraki on iHeartRadio.

Beautiful tune that for a Saturday afternoon. Phoenix with 1901 on Radio Hauraki. And this is obviously old news, but System of a Down and Faith No More, they are playing a one-off show at Henry Stadium in Wellington on February 7th, right around Waitangi weekend. There are still tickets available for this somehow. And I saw System of a Down when they played Big Day Out in about, 2006 or something like this. And I was but an 18-year-old, my first ever time at any sort of large-scale concert, and it really did blow my brains right out the back of my head. Such a tight unit. That was the thing that really struck me at the time, of how a band can basically sound perfect while they're rocking out so hard, because they do love to rock out. And if memory serves me right, at that Big Doubt, they rocked out so hard that the sound system shat the bed. And for a little while, I think Damon is his name, the old guitarist from System of a Down, he got out like an acoustic guitar, told the crowd to shut up, and I think he might have played Sultans of Swing for a little bit while they sort of retooled the instruments, got all the amps working, got the PA working again, and they launch into another, you know, face melter, as System of a Down are known to do. And it's not just System of a Down playing, it is also a little band by the name of Faith No More will be there as well. And this is the very same band with a song called Easy on Radio Hauraki. No, it's

one simple question. Would you rather the NRL Grand Final or the Bathurst 1000? Call 0800 Hodaki now to get in the draw.

0: simple question. One weekend of a lifetime. Would you rather?
1: Yeah, it is an easy question, isn't it? Would you rather? The following bit makes it quite difficult. Would you rather go to the NRL Grand Final or the Bathurst 1000? One listener will be making that decision at 8 o'clock on Monday morning, and it could very well be this person. How's it going?
2: Yeah, fantastic. Thanks, yourself?
1: Yeah, I'm not too bad, mate. Hey, are you keen to get in the draw for Would You Rather?
2: Oh, totally.
1: Totally. What would you rather if you were to rather?
2: I would rather go the Waz.
1: You'd rather? Well, presumptuous.
2: Get to the grand final. Also, the races would be great too.
1: Yeah, the races, that is undersold, I think, as a day before activity. Of course, you head over, you go to the races on the Saturday, then on the day you do the cruise up through the Sydney Harbour up to the stadium on the Sunday. So there is more to it than just the NRL Grand Final.
2: Indeed. Outstanding.
1: Love it, mate. Also, who is this? What's your name?
2: My name's Matt.
1: Matt, you absolute legend. I like we just cut to the chase, didn't we? No foreplay, we were just straight into it.
2: All good.
1: I like it, mate. All right, well, you hang about, Matt, and if you also want to get in the draw like Matt, then listen out. I'll be giving you more chances over the course of the next couple of hours, and you can be heading along to Australia to attend either Bathurst or the NRL Grand Final or chesterboystrip.co.nz. Sports travel made easy. It is just that easy. Hey, here's some Jane's Addiction for you now. 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

0: you know, still when you see these things, it really does sting in the memory. 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Well, basically a story of Matt Heath perving on somebody else. Right, more tunes coming away shortly. Oasis, U2, and a belter from the Arctic Monkeys on Radio Hauraki.
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Bic on Radio Hauraki, and a wild story about Bic from Matt Heath on the Agenda podcast. 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He at one stage said that he accidentally locked eyes with Bic's manhood while at a urinal at a rock show, wandered on in, and as you sometimes do, you sort of glance down, accidentally caught an eyeful, looked up, and it was the one and only Bic. He's a fairly diminutive fellow, not a massive guy, but...

0: You listen to Radio Hauraki. Tony Lyle here with you on this Saturday afternoon. I hope you're having a glorious one, doing whatever it is that you personally happen to be doing. I'm actually in between sort of kids' sports at the moment. It's that little magic moment when there's no football or whatever, or rugby, and also the cricket season hasn't quite started. So the Saturday, you're just sort of wandering around the house like that meme of Pablo Escobar, just sort of looking around thinking, what is it I do if I'm not taking the kids to sport? Maybe I should do, should I go for a run? Should I look after myself? And then you think, I'll probably just go mow the lawns or something like that. Which does remind me, I need to get out there and mow the lawns when I get home tonight. A 6 p.m. lawn and mowing incoming. So early apologies to my neighbour for that one, I reckon. All right, some more tunes coming your way after 4 o'clock, plus another chance to get in that draw to play Would You Rather. This will be one of the last chances I'm giving away this afternoon, so make sure you're listening in. 0800 Hauraki is the number to call when you hear the cue to call, and you could be making that huge decision on Monday morning at 8 a.m. with the big show filling in for the Hauraki Breakfast, Bathurst 1000, or will it be the NRL Grand Final? All cheers to boystrip.co.nz. 0800 Hauraki when you hear that one.
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2: 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And one man who I'm sure has tickets to the game, Di Henwood. Di, are you nervous or excited about this?
3: Well, to be honest, I'm a little chilly at the moment. I'm just in a wheelie bin at the bottom of the south stand out in Mount Smart, getting my early prep on. The surface is looking good. It's quite dewy at the moment. There was a bit of rain overnight, but here's one of those ridge bands. All good.
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14: In sport, the first edition of rugby's greatest rivalry is set to play a significant part when it comes to New Zealand in 4 years' time. The just-completed All Blacks tour included three tests and four matches against franchise teams in South Africa before the last match against the Springboks in Baltimore. New Zealand rugby boss Steve Lancaster says the tour was a joint venture with South African rugby.
15: That means that we get to sit down with them post-tour and evaluate it and then work together on putting together a really compelling tour package for the Springboks when they come to New Zealand in 2030.
14: Another out-of-game catching incident has left Rashan Ravindra in doubt for their T20 cricket series against India. The 26-year-old all-rounder dislocated his shoulder during a promotional shoot in Auckland. Ravindra was attempting a diving catch and landed awkwardly on a safety mat. That's sport.
13: This is Hauraki on iHeartRadio. Radio Hauraki.

Linkin Park, Bleed It Out on Radio Hōnaki, who I do believe played Spark Arena earlier in the year. And you know who is playing Spark Arena later in the year? It is Flight of the Conchords. Their first sort of New Zealand tour in many a year went on sale yesterday, and it sold out in 3 minutes, which is absolutely outrageous. They're playing Auckland, the Civic for a couple of shows, Wolfbrook Arena in Christchurch for a singular show, and the Michael Fowler Centre in Wellington for two shows. They all sold out immediately, and they now said they will host two more shows at the Michael Fowler Centre in Wellington and an additional super show at Spark Arena. And I did not get tickets yesterday, which is disappointing, because I think there would be something magic about seeing them in a venue like the Civic or the Michael Fowler Centre similarly, but I guess I might have to get in there and see them at Spark Arena. While it is a bit more of a, you know, large-scale venue, doesn't quite have the intimacy of the Civic, which is, geez, such an incredible venue. I think when a band like Flight of the Conchords gets back together, who knows when they'll do it again. So you've kind of got to get in amongst it. And if you did get one of those tickets yesterday, well played. You got in there first and first served. And hopefully I'll get into that jumble. If you are wondering when the next lot of tickets will go on sale, September 25 is the place, the time more like it, that you'll need to get in amongst it, jump online and try to get tickets for that show at ticketmaster.co.nz, the Flight of the Conchords New Zealand Tour 2026. Here's some Supergrass for you on Radio Hōnaki. This is a song called All Right.

Bush, Glycerine on Radio Hauraki. And Bush played in Auckland just the other night, and the photos are insane. You can check them out on the Hauraki Instagram page. Gavin Rossdale, he looks like a babe. He's 60 years old, which is bananas. He's out there in the crowd, hugging people, singing songs. He's wearing like a cut-off singlet shirt, and he just has massive guns. He's like a bronzed Greek goddess. Full head of hair, dark hair, dangerously dark if you ask me. He must have run a little black through that. But he looks perfect. It's crazy. It's that sort of look when he doesn't look even overdone, like he hasn't blown out with the filler and the fake hair or anything. Like, he just looks healthy, fit, freakish, very, very sexy still. He's moving the hips and wiggling around. And most importantly, he sounds very good as well. All the reviews that I have read of that Bush show were gangbusters. Everyone had the time of their life. Still got it after all those years. And it is crazy to think that, you know, they were playing Woodstock 1999 and now they're still rocking out some 30 years later. Good for them. Here's another band that has had an incredible 30-year career. This is She Had on Radio Hauraki with Beautiful Machine.

One simple question. Would you rather the NRL Grand Final or the Bathurst 1000? Call 0800 Hauraki now to get in the draw.

0: time. Would you rather?
1: Would you rather? It does seem like a simple question until you realise the stakes. And the stakes are high because the question at the big show will be asking one person who has got in the draw over the last couple of weeks is, would you rather head to the NRL Grand Final or would you rather head to the Bathurst 1000? And I do believe, Matt, you are on the blower, mate. First of all, how the bloody hell are you? Second of all, what would you rather?
2: Bloody good today. Bloody good to get on this. I would rather go to Bathurst.
1: You'd rather go to Bathurst? Are you a big...
2: Bathurst, watch a bit of rugby, rubber burning, mate.
1: Watch a bit of rubber burning?
2: Yep. Bit of V8 action, perfect.
1: Do you do a bit of burning rubber yourself?
2: I like to, wife permits.
1: Is she like, hey, stop doing burnouts in the backyard, Matt, you absolute mad dog?
2: Yeah. Pretty much, mate. Pretty much.
1: Do you do a few burnouts? What are you running? What sort of vehicle do you operate?
2: The Tesla won't do that.

0: Have you got a yeah.
1: She doesn't do burnouts, mate. Doesn't sound like my old Audi.
0: No, not quite the same, is it? It's sort of all gone to the dogs these days. It's all, everything's electric and it doesn't quite work the same.
1: Yeah, easy to run, cheaper.
0: Now we're talking. And that, I mean, petrol prices are high, mate. I went past the petrol station on the way here. $3.25, would you believe it?
1: Holy shit, that's expensive.
0: I know, we're verging on News Talk ZB areas here, aren't we, with the conversation about the price of petrol price?
1: We are, but I'm excited.
0: I'm excited too, because you are in the draw, Matt. You hang about and I'll grab your details. And if you want to get in that draw, I think I might have one more up my sleeve later on in the show today. 0800 Hauraki, when you hear that cue to call, and you could be heading over to Australia for either Bathurst or the NRL Grand Final, if you're not as into burning rubber as Matt is. Two incredible events someone will be deciding at 8 a.m. on Monday, with the big show filling in for the Hauraki breakfast. And that is all cheers to boystrip.co.nz, sports travel made easy. Don't go anywhere, stick about.
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2: 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Then Monday morning at 8, the phone call you've all been waiting for.
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5: Hello?
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0: It is Radio Hauraki. Tony Lyle here with you. We're about to tick over from Saturday afternoon to Saturday evening. This is my mission statement. My purpose in life is to try to communicate to people when afternoon ends and evening starts, because I didn't know it until an awkward age. So if you're wondering, 5 o'clock, that's when it changes. And a lot of people out there in the car right now listening to me saying, "We all knew that, you big dumb idiot." And well, good for you. But maybe there's one person who didn't, and you know, now I have let them know. Coming up after 5 o'clock in the evening time, I'll be giving you one more chance to get in that draw to play Would You Rather on Monday. If you hear the cue to call, 0800 Hauraki is the number. Do not hesitate. The lines have been absolutely exploding all over the joint today. Anytime I have played that cue to call, 0800 Hauraki, get yourself in the draw. The final chance from me. And on Monday morning, 8 o'clock, the big show, filling in for the Hauraki breakfast, and we're calling someone back and asking them that question. Would you rather go along to the NRL Grand Final in Sydney, or would you rather go along to Bathurst for the Bathurst 1000 at Mount Panorama? And whatever one that they choose, they'll get to go and do. All cheers to boystrip.co.nz. So make sure you're listening out for that cue to call. Also, some tunes coming your way. Green Day, Audio Slave, and REM on Radio Hauraki.
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21: In this update, legislation on building law changes has passed unanimously, with about half of all buildings labelled earthquake-prone set to have that reversed. Building and Construction Minister Simon Watts says the bill saves more than $8 billion in remediation and demolition costs. Hopes New Zealanders will vote with their mental health in mind at this year's election. The Mental Health Foundation says 40% of young people experience mental distress, so it should be an issue voters consider at the election booth. The Green Party is aiming to restore environment laws and consult with Tangata Whenua if they're voted into government. The party says if elected, it'll put people and nature before corporate profits and cut activity harmful to the environment. The Chatham Islands' ageing supply vessel is set to be replaced by a larger ship late next year. Steel cutting for the hull starts this week for the new ship replacing the Southern Tiare, on which unscheduled maintenance repeatedly causes shipping outages and hardships for Chatham's residents. That's news. In sport, rivalry bragging rights have been handed out in rugby's NPC. Bay of Plenty have taken back the Bay title after a 32-17 win over Hawke's Bay in Tauranga. That's despite two yellow cards in the space of 2 minutes to finish the game. The result marks a second straight loss for Hawke's Bay, who also lose top spot on the ladder. The Canterbury women have beaten Counties Monaco 46-0 in Pukekohe to go 4-4 to start the Whara Palmer Cup season. New Zealand's 2-0 down after day one of the Davis Cup tennis tie with Japan in West Auckland. James Watt had a three-set loss to Sho Shimakaburo in match number two. It follows a straight sets loss for Anton Shep to begin the best of five matches tie. That's sport. I'm Joe Gilfillan.
0: Jerry and Manaya in the AM, the Big Show in the PM, and always music that rocks.

0: REM on Radio Hauraki, Tony Lyle here with you, and this time tomorrow night we will be gearing right up for the Wahs as they take on the Knights in that do or die semi-final at Eden Park. And if you're heading along, a couple of important pieces of information. I think I said pizzas of information. Pieces of information. I might be getting hungry here. All right, we're getting sidetracked. A couple of pieces of important information. If you're heading along, you can use trains free with your matchday ticket. Also, the outer field will be open from 1 p.m. at Eden Park, and there's a bunch of stuff going on there. So get down nice and early so you're not in a rush. And this is where I think is the pièce de la résistance, is that after the game, the outer field is still open. You don't have to leave straight away. The bars are all still open. You can go get food. They're not kicking you out like they'll sometimes do at these large-scale events after the game. Watch the Wahs. Hopefully the boys will get it done. I think they're going to get it done easy, in my humble opinion. But afterwards, you can head down to that outer field, crack a couple of delicious beverages in celebration of the Warriors progressing in the tournament on their way to knocking over the Panthers and then marching all the way to that grand final in Sydney in a couple of weeks' time, where my hunch is they'll take on the Dolphins and redemption will be ours for that loss last week. That's my play. Right, what have we got for you? This is Jet, Are You Gonna Be My Girl on Radio Hauraki.
1: So 1, 2, 3, take my hand and come with me, because you look so fine that I really wanna make you mine. I say you look so fine that I really wanna make you mine. 4, 5, 6, come on and get your kicks. Now you don't know.

I said, are you gonna be my girl? It's a 1, 2, 3, take my hand and come with me, because you look so fine that I really wanna make you mine. I said, you look so fine that I really wanna make you mine. Come on and get your kicks. Now you don't need a

one simple question. Would you rather the NRL Grand Final or the Bathurst 1000? Call 0800 Hodaki now to get in the draw.

0: Simple question. One weekend of a lifetime. Would you rather?
1: Would you rather attend Bathurst 1000 or the NRL Grand Final, which at this stage could still very much feature the mighty one New Zealand Warriors? That is a question that someone will be answering as the Big Show asks them on Monday morning at 8 a.m. And Zara, how is it going? How are you, first of all?
2: Oh, I'm good, thanks.
1: Love to hear it. Second of all, if your phone was to ring on Monday, I guess we'll start right at the start. What ringtone do you have?
2: I don't know what you call it.
1: Does it go like do do do do do do do?
2: Something like that.
1: Or are you straight vibrate mode, just
2: No, the first one.
1: You've got a ringtone. That's incredible. I like that. I get all self-conscious that I'm going to like annoy everyone around me, so I just chuck it on the old vibrate.
2: Oh, good on you.
1: But I guess we're getting sidetracked here by ringtones. If the phone is to ring and you answer it and the Big Show at 8 a.m. ask you, what's the goss, what would you rather, what do you think your answer might be?
2: Definitely the Waratah. The Warriors.
1: Oh, no, you've done it, Chris Luxon, and called it the Waratahs.
2: Oh, my gosh, the Warriors.
1: That's tough to hear. I'm going to take sympathy on you and put you into the draw, but if you are to win, can you just make sure that you say the Warriors?
2: Oh, my God, I can't believe I just said that.
1: Yeah, that was tough to listen to. I think there's people out there just pummeling the steering wheel of their car as they drive along thinking, did she just say the Waratahs?
2: I'm not on air, am I?
1: Oh, mate, I'm sorry. It's all our recorded. We can't help it. It's out there in the ether.
2: Oh, my God.
1: No, it's good stuff. It's fun. We're all having fun, and you're a legend, mate. You corrected straight away. You knew what was going on.
2: Oh, I did. I can't believe it, though.
1: Oh, that's good stuff. Hey, well, you are in the draw, so that will make you feel better. You've got nothing to worry about, so make sure you've got your phone on, have your ringtone on, 8 a.m. on Monday, and just make sure you say the Warriors on that occasion, all right?
2: Yeah.
1: Legend. All right, hang about. We'll grab some more details. And you hang about as well. More chances to get in the draw. 0800 Hauraki when you hear that cue to call. And you can be heading over to see the Warriors. Let that be clear. The Warriors, hopefully. I mean, they might. Let's just say the Warriors are playing the NRL Grand Final regardless. Or Bathurst 1000. That'll be your choice to make. All cheers to boystrip.co.nz. Sports travel made easy. All right, here is the Pixies on Radio Hauraki. Monkey Goes to Heaven.

0: Eva Clear on Radio Hodaki. Tony Lyle here with you. It is Saturday evening, baby, and the Black Clash is officially on sale now. 22nd of January, it'll be ripping into it again at Hagley Oval in Christchurch. Team Cricket versus Team Rugby and Friends. They're having to rope in some people to try to knock over Team Cricket, and it makes sense because Team Cricket is outrageous. Tim Southey will be captaining, Neil Wagner, Lou Vincent. It's ex-internationals as far as the eye can see. And thus far on Team Rugby and Friends, Izzy Dagg, Kieran Reid, who are both pretty handy cricketers, to be honest. I think Izzy Dagg probably could have cracked cricket if he hadn't been swooped up by the Magpies' early doors. And Tom Walsh is the first Friend Olympic medalist in the shot put and incredibly opening batter. He goes to town in the nets. I think he really puts in a lot of practice, probably more than the cricketers put in. And they will call up a few more wild cards for both teams. So make sure you keep your ear to the ground and study what is going on there for that game in January. Tickets available right now at blackclash.co.nz. And if you are intending to head to that ACC Export Ultra Party Zone, get your tickets now because that is definitely going to sell out. We'll see you there at the Hot Springs T20 Black Clash in January. Got more tunes coming your way. Queens of the Stone Age, Metallica, and some Third Eye Blind. Ooh.
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0: You're listening to Radio Hōnaki. Tony here with you. It is Saturday evening, baby. And if you would like to get your hands on a $50 Reburger voucher to feed the family, I'll be letting you know how you can do that just after 6 o'clock. Also, some tunes coming your way. The Strokes, Pearl Jam, and Liam Gallagher on Radio Hōnaki.
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4: In sport, an extra satisfying win in rugby's NPC for Bay of Plenty. A 32-17 win over Hawke's Bay in Tauranga. Steamers skipper Naitoa Akoi sums up his emotions.
5: Holy moly, man. We spoke about, regardless of where we are on the table, this is one of our biggest matches. You know what it's like, Battle of the Bays. So to show up in front of our fans at home is something very, very special.
4: The result is a second straight loss for Hawke's Bay. Black Caps cricketer Rachin Ravindra is in doubt for their T20 series with India after dislocating his shoulder during a promotional shoot in Auckland. The 26-year-old all-rounder picked up the injury while trying to take a diving catch but has been cleared of major structural damage. That's sport. I'm Joe Gilfillan.
3: Pulling bangers out of thin air since forever. 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

0: Liam Gallagher, Wall of Glass on Radio Hauraki. And Liam, with along with brother Noel, did announce that they're bringing it back, the Oasis Live 27. Doesn't have the quite ring of Oasis Live in 25. I mean, I liked how that rhymed. It kind of sounded a bit clever. But I guess when you have a response like you had to that reunion, you've got to run it back and try to grab yourself another $1 billion. Not quite as extensive, the secondary tour, but they're playing an absolute butt ton of nights at the shows they're doing. About 12 at the Etihad in Manchester. So that alone, I mean, geez, you want to check your bank balance after that one. And I do wonder if they'll mix up the playlist a little bit. I mean, the first time, it was very much just a hearty handshake to Oasis superfans. Everything you wanted to hear. I don't think there was anything that I was like surprised they didn't play. I wonder if they will play a little bit of maybe each other's music. Maybe we will hear a Wall of Glass. Maybe we'll hear some Noel Gallagher's High Flying Birds. Will they mix it up? I guess only time will tell. But I guess knowing those guys, they'll have it all pretty even. They'll both want to be the stars of the show as much as the other one. You do feel like it is, you know, one big argument away from all exploding. And I guess you can see that in all its entirety in that Don't Look Back in Anger documentary that is out that I still haven't actually seen, but I've talked to a couple of people who have, and they said it is just a great little insight into the behind the scenes of the band, and also just the concert footage is incredible. So if you went along to it, it's basically like just reliving the concert in full and seeing everyone lose their minds to the Gallagher brothers. Couple of legends. Hey, here's a hearty tune for you. It's Cake, The Distance on Radio Hauraki.
1: 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Engines pumping and thumping in time. 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Churning and burning.

the Black Crowes on Radio Hauraki. Tony Lyle here with you this afternoon, and it is just about dinner time. 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Not too bad. All right. Here is the Hives with Hate to Say I Told You So on Radio Hauraki.

0: Oh, she's a big old tune, isn't she? That is Modest Mouse with Float On, an absolute banger. And if you are into that one, you could win $300 worth of Bunnings vouchers for letting us know that you are into it by taking part in the Radio Hauraki Music Jury. Text MUSIC to 3483, or you can head along to hauraki.co.nz and do it that way. Let us know what you reckon about the songs that we do play here. And a $300 Bunnings voucher could be yours for doing so. Speaking of music, geez, how about this for a line-out? We've got Blink 182 coming, She Had, and Regurgitator. That's good eating.
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15: 1988, Top Town was on the telly. 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And somewhere on Manchester Street in Christchurch, three friends opened a restaurant called Lone Star. 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

0: It's Radio Hauraki, Tony Lyle here with you, and I am signing off for another one. Have a good rest of your weekend, and a one last with as loud as I can. I'll give you a big up the waz this time tomorrow night. It'll be about half time in that game, so I'm just going to go hibernate until that one kicks off. Have a good rest of your Saturday night. Get after it, safely, of course, responsibly, and we'll help you do so with some tunes. Weezer, LMNOP, and Head Like a Hole coming your way. And if you are in the draw for that Would You Rather, best of luck on Monday. Go well. 8 a.m. is when you need to be listening into it. And, I guess you'll either win or you won't. R.I.P. Have a good one. Peace.
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0: Hey, this is Courtney from Courtney and the Unholy Reverie. You're about to check out our new track, Devil in the Details. The track's about a cycle of repetition, frustration, and the uncomfortable truth that sometimes the thing keeping you stuck is yourself.
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0: This Sunday at 6, it's sudden death.
1: And there's another one for the Warriors.
0: The Wars up against the Knights. Then Monday morning at 8, the phone call you've all been waiting for.
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0: All weekend, we'll be ramming as many callers as we can into the draw. Would you rather the Bathurst 1000 or the NRL Grand Final? 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

0: this is Matt from The Ramfall, and you're about to check out our new track, Bend to Break. This track is about trying to let go of a friendship that was doing more harm than good, and the constant push and pull between knowing you should leave and wanting to hold on. This is the lead single off of our new album, Death of My Youth, which will be out everywhere on July 31st.
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0: This Sunday at 6, it's sudden death.
1: And there's another one for the Warriors.
0: The Wars up against the Knights.
1: The Warriors.
0: Then Monday morning at 8, the phone call you've all been waiting for.
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8: 1988. Top Town was on the telly. People still drove Triumphs and Valiants. And somewhere on Manchester Street in Christchurch, three friends opened a restaurant called Lone Star. 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

All from Midwave Breaks, and you're about to check out our latest single, Hyacinth. This track is a straight up rock and roller, heavy on the riffs, but bringing plenty of positive energy. Hyacinth stands for happiness is a state of mind. It's not automatic and it's not always easy, but it's aspirational and something we could all use a

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4: 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They've got a hoodie to give away every day this month.
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0: Howdy, this is Scotty from the Boondocks, and you're about to check out our new song, Drive. We wrote this one a little while ago, and it is about trying to leave a situation that you just can't seem to bring yourself to get out of. 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

0: Hey, this is Courtney from Courtney and the Unholy Reverie. You're about to check out our new track, Devil in the Details. The track's about a cycle of repetition, frustration, and the uncomfortable truth that sometimes the thing keeping you stuck is yourself.
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0: Then Monday morning at 8, the phone call you've all been waiting for.
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11: 1988. 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

0: Hello, this is Dolph from the Datsuns. You're about to hear our new number, Moonstruck Man. This one's kind of about those situations where you find yourself in complete awe of somebody else. We played this one at every show on the latest tour through Europe. Check it out.
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0: This Sunday at 6, it's sudden death.
1: And there's another one for the Warriors.
0: The Wars up against the Knights.
1: The Warriors.
0: Then Monday morning at 8, the phone call you've all been waiting for.
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16: Radio Hauraki. In this update, another push to stop people picking up the pipe. The government's new $1.6 million F-Meth campaign, focusing on methamphetamine prevention, features three videos, including one of a person sharing their personal journey of beating addiction. Massey University College of Health Professor Chris Wilkins says hearing the story of a real person makes people sit and think.
17: I liked how the depiction of that was really positive, that this person had experienced harm and they'd taken responsibility and they'd really thought about their family and made a change in their life.
16: One of only two high-reach ladder trucks in Wellington caught fire, with firefighters from another appliance called in to extinguish the blaze. The Thorndon ladder truck went alight in its engine area in the west central suburb of Northland yesterday evening. Photos show thick grey smoke billowing from the vehicle as crews and breathing apparatus attacked the blaze with high-pressure hoses. That's news. Two Sports and Open champion Ryan Fox is just three shots off the joint leaders after three rounds of golf's PGA Championship in Surrey. Fox shot a 2-under par 70 to move to 10-under for the tournament in a share of 11th. The Sydney Roosters are 80 minutes away from their first NRL Grand Final in 7 years after pumping the Cronulla Sharks 46-10 in Sydney. The Black Foyles are second in their six-boat group after the first day of Sail GP Switzerland in tricky light conditions on Lake Geneva. Brighton has jumped into third in football's English Premier League after a 3-0 takedown of defending champions Arsenal. And the Black Ferns have had a massive win over Scotland in their WXV Global Series test in Edinburgh. That's sport, I'm Carly Strong.
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Radio Hauraki featuring the legend Julia Deans on vocals. That's Fur Patrol and Lydia, Sunday Morning with Greg. How's it going? Coming up shortly, Pearl Jam and a song next off the Born in the Echoes album by the Chemical Brothers. Came out 11 years ago, and the closing track just takes it down a little bit. Features Beck on vocals, one of my favourites actually, and it's coming up after this one from Kings of Leon. You're a fan. Fans on Hauraki.

Radio Hodaki, Pearl Jam, elderly woman behind the counter of a second-hand shop. Sunday morning with Greg Morena. How's it going? Might chuck on an Aussie tune next and later Stone Roses. But first, let's do some whistling, shall we, with Axel? And later, where have you hyroxed? Here's Patience on Hodaki.

0: Radio Hauraki, Stone Roses, I Want to Be Adored, and when their bass player Manny passed away last November, he was by so many. G'day, I'm Greg. Coming up next is a band who've recently announced they're going to go to Australia next year. 16 shows. So many in Sydney, Melbourne and Perth, night after night. Tickets went on sale during the week. I missed out. Bugger. My brother got some, though. Lucky SOB. Also, last weekend, there was a Hyrox event on. That Australian athlete was said to suffer severe fecal incontinence mid-race. So G Lane was hanging out with Manai on the Hauraki Breakfast, shared a story of his own experience of that, and also encouraged you to do the same.
1: And you shared a story, brave, by the way.
2: Yeah, thank you. It was raw, honest. It was raw, honest chat. I was just disappointed that I didn't get some sad music played underneath to make it more raw and honest.
1: Right.
2: And if you had done that, Zoe, then I would have cried. Anyway.
1: Oh, here you go.
2: Yeah.
1: Would you like to briefly retell it?
2: At a party, I shouldn't have trusted it, but I did. While I was relieving myself off a cliff, I completely Hyroxed myself. Went home, cleaned myself up. Came back to the party because I thought people had thought I'd fallen off the cliff and I thought they would have missed me. But they didn't. I just Hyroxed myself on my own.
1: Brave.
2: Yeah, thanks, man.
1: Brave line. I mean, for me, I've Hyroxed myself in a pen. Yeah, thank you, Zoe. So I was trying to wrestle a stud male alpaca out of a pen. And you know, when you're overseas, you don't quite have the same...
2: pelvic floor.
1: Well, and also immunity to some of the illnesses that they carry over there. And as I was wrestling this thing out, I completely Hyroxed myself. And the farmer came over and said, do you need a hand here? I was like, no, I'm all good.
0: Well, it could be worse. At least no one was filming it like that Aussie lady. Those fellas spent some time in Christchurch last week, broadcasting live from the Riverside Market in a spa pool with Kieran Reid and others that are going to be at the Black Clash in January. You can hear all the highlights of that on the Hauraki Breakfast podcast from last Wednesday.
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0: It's Radio Hodaki with Greg Preble on your Sunday. How's it going? A news and sport for Seven coming up next, and we'll be back into the tunes from the Black Keys. Later, Head Like a Hole, their lead singer Booger this weekend is busy making set lists for their upcoming Brewtown gig in Upper Hutt. Booger reckons each one of the set lists that he's hand-making will have a piece of art on the back signed by the band. They'll be selling them after the gig. And he's also, while he's at it, he's going to make up some old set lists from gigs back in the day, like that time they did the Power Station with Sheehard and other tours they did across the country with various bands over the years. Because you've got to remember, Hala, Head Like a Hole have been around since the 90s. So if you're interested in some of that memorabilia, he's quite the artist too. Some cool drawings on there. There was a story actually in John Tugood's latest autobiography, Home Again, about touring with Sheehard in the 90s with Head Like a Hole. I just want to read you some of that chapter, just a paragraph. It says, at every show we played on tour, Sheehard were getting our asses handed to us by Head Like a Hole, which especially sucked because they were supporting us and I hated losing, but it was just a fact. They were on the kind of buzz that we've been on when we were supporting Faith No More. They were keen, full of energy, whereas we were a bit tired from that touring lifestyle. Seeing them kick our asses every night was hard to take. Their live shows were thrilling to watch and full of unpredictability and danger. Getting smacked down every night by our support band was taking a toll. Got to the point that my favourite part of every gig was when I got to go on stage with them for a song just to add some third guitar. I hope he does that when Hala play at Brewtown and Upper Hutt soon.
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4: 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So rather than writing an ad, I thought I'd share a memory. I remember watching sport with my mum. She had her favourite teams, her favourite players, and she'd loudly cheer them on. The other day I put the rugby on. The crowd was loud. The commentators were loud. But my mum? My mum stayed silent. I've never heard silence so loud. Let's remember, September is Alzheimer's Awareness Month.
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6: In this update, hopes more earthquake-prone buildings will be strengthened rather than demolished thanks to a law change. Under new legislation, only unreinforced masonry and multi-storey concrete structures in medium and high seismic zones will be classified as earthquake-prone. Engineering NZ Chief Executive Richard Templar says previously so many buildings were designated a risk, making it too expensive to strengthen them all.
7: We've now clearly identified the types of buildings that are the highest risk. I expect that councils will really focus, together with the building owners, on getting those sorted.
6: News reporters have been denied access to the White House following a ban by US President Donald Trump. In a social media post yesterday, Trump said he is banning CNN, MS Now and Politico due to what he deems unfavourable coverage. CNN reporter Betsy Klein was blocked this morning after going through the normal security scans. First Amendment experts say the action is unconstitutional and all three news organisations intend to take legal action. That's news. Sports, and the Black Ferns have thumped Scotland 66-14 in their WXV Global Series test in Edinburgh. New Zealand scored 10 tries to 2 after leading 38-14 at half-time. Kiwi golfer Ryan Fox is in the hunt for the PGA Championship in Surrey after three rounds. Fox is in a share of 11th, just three shots off the pace after carding a 2-under par 70 to move to 10-under for the tournament. The Black Foyles have coped with tricky light conditions on Lake Geneva to be second in their six-boat group after the first day of Sail GP Switzerland. Chris Wood's 72nd minute injection off the bench hasn't been enough to stop Nottingham Forest losing 1-0 to Coventry in football's Premier League. That's sport, I'm Carly Estrong.
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Hodaki stained outside tonight at Eden Park. Big Sandys, I don't think she's got covered seats for the Warriors game. Tomorrow morning, you might get a phone call saying you've got the option of would you rather go to the NRL Grand Final or Bathurst? More chances to get in the draw across today on Hodaki.

Radio Hodaki, Tom Petty, and Into the Great Wide Open. I thought of that song when I was on safari in Africa. This is years ago now. I guess you got a mate doing that at the moment. It looks epic. And some other mates we caught up with in Blenheim last weekend are doing it. Is it next month or November they're going to go? I'm slightly jealous of that. Something else that is out of this world is our brand new mascot. Did you see it unveiled in Christchurch last week at the Riverside Market? And Manai Stewart was inside a spa pool hanging out with that thing. If you haven't seen a picture of it yet, it's on our socials and you'll likely see it all over the summer, including on the boundary of the hot spring T20 Black Clash in January. Here's Kings of Leon on Radio Hodaki.

0: Hodaki, a song that meanders through a Sunday morning by Death Cab for Cutie, I Will Possess Your Heart. They released a new album a couple of months ago. It's called I Built You a Tower. Something Mogi needs, I think, so that he's on the level with a bird that's outside his house, waking him up first thing in the morning. He was saying this the other day on The Big Show.
1: It's a territory thing, right?
2: It is.
1: Why don't you get up there?
2: Why don't I get my own nest?
1: Get up there, set up a giant nest.
2: Yes.
1: Just one night is all it takes. Set up a big nest in the tree there and then wake up first thing and just let them know who's boss.
2: Do you know what would really get those male birds good, Keezy?
1: What's that, man?
2: So if I went up there, imagine that. I've got a couple of loaves like old Keezy at a sausage fest, if you can picture that, man.
1: Loaves of bread, yeah.
2: And I'm in my big nest up there. I've built it on top of my roof and I'm just throwing out the bread, and all the lady birds, female birds, are just coming and hanging out with old Mogi.
1: Right, okay.
2: Right?
1: Yeah.
2: And then all the male birds are like, oh, this is a waste of time around here. Look at that sicko.
1: Look at that good looking fella.
2: He's got bread to burn. What do you think?
1: Got a huge impressive beak as well. We can't compete with that.
3: I like it.
0: Always comes back to a honker joke. 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They're filling in for Jerry and Mania on the Hodaki Breakfast. 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If you'd like to be a part of this, jump in the draw for it, chances right across today. Listen out for that cue to call. When you hear it, 0800 Hodaki.
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0: It's Radio Hauraki with Greg Preble. Sunday morning, the Chemical Brothers up shortly, and later Jimmy Eat World, or as they're calling themselves at the moment, Jimmy Eat Hospital Food. Last weekend, Jimmy from Jimmy Eat World was saying that Sunday night they were going to go on stage, Mexico City, for the Warped Tour, and he saw a shadow cloud, and he's like, I'm pretty sure that it's not actually there. I'm just imagining it. It's weird. So he Googled it, and this is what Jimmy said. He said, with some quick research, I knew I had to seek medical help immediately. After an exam, it was discovered I had a detached retina and needed surgery ASAP. As per doctor's orders, attempting to carry on and do that show that night would have caused permanent damage to the old eyes, so we had to make the tough decision to cancel the performance. All that to say, I'm back at home now, out of surgery, starting the recovery process, but we won't be doing any shows for the next wee while. Jimmy was saying, take care of yourselves, listen to your body, and we'll be rocking out with you again soon. I do recall them coming to New Zealand about 10 years ago now. Jeez, they put on a good show. Hopefully they'll come back, what do you reckon, next year? Jimmy Eat World? Jimmy Eat some decent kai moana.
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2: 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They're pretty flash these days. It'll tell you when you need to chuck your chemicals
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2: Exactly how much to put it in.
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3: You know that myth?
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2: We don't need to test it in this.
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7: In this update, the Royal Australasian College of Physicians are pushing for the growing access to specialist care crisis to be addressed. It says only 61% of patients receive their first specialist appointment within the recommended 4 months. For every 100,000 people, we have 44 actively practising specialist physicians compared to 66 in Australia. President Janik D'Souza says it can take around 17 years to train a specialist physician.
8: That's why we're keen on a 10-year national workforce plan, one that survives an electoral cycle and one that would allow us to train doctors to become specialists.
7: An 18-year-old man is in custody after an assault in Gisborne during the early hours of Saturday. Police were called to Peel Street around 2 a.m. with reports a man had been knocked unconscious. Police want to hear from any witnesses and those who may have video footage. That's news. Blue Sports and the Blackferns have forged a dominant 66-14 WXV Global Series win over Scotland and Edinburgh. But England has drawn 26-all with Canada, ending a record 39-match winning streak. A daily Cherry Evans masterclass has launched the Roosters into an NRL preliminary final, easing past Cronulla 46-10 in Sydney. The 37-year-old scored a try and set up three others. Kiwi athlete Hannah Gapes has set a personal best in finishing ninth in the women's 5K race at the World Road Running Champs in Copenhagen. Theo Quax was a distant 43rd in the men's 5K race. Kiwi golfer Ryan Fox is in a share of 11th after the third round of the European Tour's PGA Championship in Surrey. That's sport. I'm Carly Estrong.
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0: still won't hear.
1: Ready a Hauraki Faith No More, a small victory. We're hoping for a massive victory for the BNZ Breakers tonight. Their opening home game at Spark Arena against the Hawks. And we're also hoping for a massive victory for the Warriors. And if they go to the NRL Grand Final, will you as well? The draw for Would You Rather tomorrow morning on the Hauraki Breakfast.

Radio Hood, I keep wondering what you've been watching shortly. It's a bit of Paradise City. Christchurch was looking the other day when Maniah Stewart was hanging out there in a spa pool at the Riverside Market ahead of the Blacklash, which is on Friday, January 22 next year. If you'd like to be a part of it, tickets are on sale now at blackclash.co.nz. These guys reckon that the Paradise City is Manchester. They are doing 11 shows in a row there next year. It's Oasis on Radio Hodaki. Today.

0: so good.
1: Radio Hodaki with Greg Preble. That's Better Than Ezra. Good. What's good on the telly at the moment or at the movies? Just wondering if you want to flick us a text on 3483. Tell me what you've been watching. Mike Minogue went and saw that Oasis documentary the other day. It's in cinemas for a limited time. He said that it was pretty good, but not enough chat for his liking. He wanted the backstory of the reunion, how it came about, who said what was said, how the brothers patched things up after all those years. But there's none of that. It's just some rehearsals, some performance footage from the shows last year, and a few voiceovers setting the scene. Still pretty good. Might go check it out. Tonight. I can't do that tonight. Got too much sport on. But maybe during the week, go have a look at that. Actually, speaking of movies, and this one's a sequel, it's a Kiwi comedy horror, and it's coming back. Released in 2006, the first one was called Black Sheep, and apparently it made about 10 million at the global box office. It became a cult favourite for a lot of people because it was, well, distinctly New Zealand. People were like, what's going on here? So there's Sheep, and it's a bloodthirsty horror movie. 2 decades later, now there's the sequel, Black Sheeps. So who have we got in this movie? Well, there's old mate from What We Do in the Shadows, Nathan Meister. There's Oliver Driver. Remember him as a nurse in Shortland Street back in the day? He's returning because he was in the first one. He's coming back as the character Grant. It'll debut at some film festivals in the next few weeks, but we'll get to see it in cinemas from November 12. So what is Black Sheep's going to sound like? Here's a clip of the trailer.
2: How are you feeling, Dad?
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7: Oh, for goodness sake, Roger. What's going to happen to us on a farm?
1: Sounds outrageous, eh? That's from Black Sheeps. And other sheep news, a family film is coming to cinemas soon called A Dog Show. It'll be set in the 1970s, inspired by the hit TV show of that time. The Dog Show stars Graham McTavish from Outlander and The Hobbit, David Wenham from The Lord of the Rings, Ryan O'Kane from One Lane Bridge, and Jamie McCaskill from After the Party and Wellington Paranormal. So there's some familiar faces in there. It's a family film about trying to train sheep to wander around paddocks while keeping the family farm profitable, set to that iconic jingle from back in the day.
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0: Radio Hauraki with Greg Preble tomorrow morning on the Hauraki Breakfast After 8. Making a call to some lucky backbone. Would you rather go to the NRL Grand Final or Bathurst? More chances to get in the draw across today. 0800 Hauraki when you hear the cue to call. The big show filling in for Jerry and Manoa tomorrow. The fellas are off over, I don't know where they are actually. I think Jerry's overseas maybe. Anyway, when they get through the airport, I wonder if they'll bump into any of them famous people that have been dotting around, like old mate Colbert, Stephen Colbert. He used to do that talk show, won an Emmy for it last week, and kind of announced during his acceptance speech that he's actually been living in Wellington for the last wee while and is working on one of them Lord of the Rings movies. But since his show finished up, yeah, he's moved here, and him and his son Peter are working on the Lord of the Rings Shadow of the Past.
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2: Like, you're obsessed with Come Dine With Me for a while there, the TV show. And so you decided it would be a good idea for all of us to host it. It's time for old Keezy to reveal the menu ahead of tomorrow's Come Dine With Me Keezy edition. We're going to Italy, fellas, for the main, a hearty beef lasagna.
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14: 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Because Alzheimer's is a disease she's battling. So rather than writing an ad, I thought I'd share a memory. I remember how much mum loved it when my sister or I called. She loved hearing our voices. She loved feeling connected to us. The other day my dad passed her the phone so I could say hello. She didn't recognise my voice. So, Mum, if you're listening, hi. It's me, Glenn, your son. I miss you. Let's remember, September is Alzheimer's Awareness Month.
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16: In this update, a motorbike rider has died and their passenger seriously injured following a crash in Matamata, Piako yesterday evening. Police were alerted to the single vehicle crash on Morrinsville Tahuna Road about 6:45 p.m. The driver died at the scene and the passenger on the same bike was taken to hospital. Critics warn some Auckland buildings taken off the earthquake-prone register could still be risky. Under new legislation, only unreinforced masonry and multi-storey concrete structures in medium and high seismic zones will be classified as earthquake-prone. That change means all previously designated buildings in Auckland, the Chatham Islands and the Upper North Island will be removed from the system. Engineering NZ Chief Executive Richard Templar says Auckland isn't immune to earthquakes.
17: Particular risk are things like unreinforced masonry buildings, because a relatively small shake can cause things like the facades to fall out or collapse.
16: That's news. In sports, and coach Whitney Hansen is wrapped with the Black Ferns' increasing depth following a 66-14 WXV pasting of Scotland in Edinburgh. New Zealand's next opponent has suffered a surprise draw at home against Canada. England's winning streak, stretching back to 2022, has been halted at 39. Kiwi athlete Hannah Gapes has finished a creditable ninth in the women's 5K race at the World Road Running Champs in Copenhagen, setting a personal best. Theo Quax was a distant 43rd in the men's 5K race. Kiwi golfer Ryan Fox is in a share of 11th after the third round of the European Tour's PGA Championship in Surrey. And the Black Foils are a handy second in their group after day one of Sail GP Switzerland in shifty light conditions on Lake Geneva. That's sport. I'm Kalia Strong.
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Radio Hodaki, Pearl Jam Alive. You know, there's that scene in the Frankenstein movie, It's Alive. It was kind of like what happened last week at the Riverside Market in Christchurch. Mariah Stewart was sitting in a spa pool with Kieran Reid and others who are going to be at the Black Clash Hagley Oval next year. And there standing behind him was the brand new Hodaki mascot. Kind of looks like a giant cricket bat with a couple of cricket balls strategically placed. You'll see it all over summer, including on the boundary of the Hot Spring T20 Black Clash. If you haven't seen a photo of it yet, there's plenty on our socials. As you're scrolling through your phone this morning, just look up Radio Hodaki NZ. Sunday morning must be one for church, and it is Reverend by Kings of Leon.

Radio Hodaki with Greg Preble. Boy, the year is racing along, eh? Daylight saving next weekend. Today, the 20th of September. Spring has sprung, as Jason Hoy keeps saying. How's your deck? What's the state of it these days? If you want to upgrade it a bit, get $2,500 worth of tradetested.co.nz. 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You might get some great news next Friday just by going to hodaki.co.nz.

0: Radio Hauraki, MGMT, kids. There'll be plenty of kids and adults and lots of different people at Eden Park this evening when the Warriors take on the Knights. But what's the state of Eden Park at this point? The other day, the Hauraki Breakfast thought they'd ask the boss of the place, Nick Sautner, for details.
1: Nick Sautner, what are we going to do to make sure that this is as inhospitable to the Newcastle Knights as possible?
2: As you can imagine, we want 50,000 Warriors fans here from gate opening and make it fortress for the Warriors. Every person should be required to bring in a sign, show their support, show their colours, and make this as hostile as possible.
3: Hey, Nick, I know that you guys lay out the red carpet for guests at Eden Park. I know that. I've been there myself. The facilities are great. That's my concern at the moment.
4: Yeah, and too good.
3: I'm looking at the away changing sheds. We need to make that changing room as hostile as possible. Is there any chance we can ripple the carpet out? We can maybe hose it down? What's Eden Park going to do to try and, you know, make it as hostile as possible for them?
2: Well, it turns out we're doing some renovations in the away change rooms, so there won't be power, there won't be hot water, and actually there won't be lockers. So other than that, they'll be fine.
3: Perfect. That's exactly what we need, Nick.
0: That's Nick Sautner chatting to the Hauraki Breakfast the other day. More yarns like that from last week's Hauraki Breakfast podcasts. And so if they win tonight, the Waz, and they go through to the NRL Grand Final, you might be there as well. If you give us a call today when you hear the cue to call for Would You Rather, your chance to choose between going to the NRL Grand Final or Bathurst 1000, cheers to boystrip.co.nz. Sports travel made easy. The draw is tomorrow morning after 8. Which one would you rather? Another chance to let us know is coming up on Hauraki.
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5: 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It's sudden death. The Waz up against the Knights. Then Monday morning at 8, the phone call you've all been waiting for.
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1: 1988. Top Town was on the telly. People still drove Triumphs and Millions. And somewhere on Manchester Street in Christchurch, three friends opened a restaurant called Lone Star. 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
3: 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I think I'm paranoid. Someday, someday. The world famous.

0: It's Radio Hodaki with Greg, just about out of here. Actually, I'll put the jug on, cup of tea time. Blair Dowling standing by. You got any bickies, Blair?
1: I'll have to check my glove box.
0: Right.
1: I can't say, I don't know. Right. Can you give me a minute? I'll go check for you.
0: Okay, thanks. Well, you've got while the news is playing shortly.
1: Okay, I'll do that.
0: And then across the day, more chances to jump in for Would You Rather. Of course, the Warriors are playing tonight.
1: Yeah.
0: I missed out on tickets, so... Do you have a big screen TV at your place?
1: Yeah, we've got a couple of screens.
0: You got Sky Sport?
1: Yeah, we do it legally. Yep.
0: Right.
1: Yep.
0: Could I come around and sit on part of your couch?
1: Sure.
0: Give it a watch.
1: You know, I mean, it's cool all the other times you could have come around.
0: Yeah.
1: Like when big events weren't on. But hey, sure. Just when a big event's on, that's fine, Greg. You just roll around and make yourself at home, okay? Don't worry about it.
0: Yeah.
1: Yeah. Up the wires.
0: Exactly.
1: Yeah. Just get on the wagon. And that's all we're doing. That's all I'm doing for my entire show today, getting on the wagon.
0: The next 4 hours, get on the wagon. Mm. Bathurst is another option as well. Anyway, have a cracker rest of your weekend. See ya.
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7: 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So rather than writing an ad, I thought I'd tell a story. Share a memory. 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I remember the fear in her eyes because she thought strangers were in her room. And if I'm honest, I fear it happening to me. Let's remember, September is Alzheimer's Awareness Month.
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20: In this update, Whanganui Hospital's emergency department say they've been operating at up to 680% capacity at times. The New Zealand Nurses Organisation says the pressure is putting patients' lives at risk, with staff forced to make difficult decisions about who's seen first. NZNO delegate Catherine Fleming says the ED has just 15 beds, but recorded 503 arrivals over 7 days earlier this month. She says a patient recently lost consciousness but was spotted before tragedy struck. NZNO says underfunding and staff shortages are contributing to overcrowding. A police officer struck by a fleeing car has been able to stand for the first time but still can't talk a month on from the incident. A young officer was hit by a car as he was laying road spikes in Manawatu's Bunnythorpe on August 22nd. Two teens have been charged over the crash. Central District Commander Superintendent Dion Bennett says the officer's condition has improved. That's news. To sports, and the Black Ferns are still unbeaten after seven matches this season, dispatching Scotland 66-14 in their WXV Rugby Showdown in Edinburgh. The Sydney Roosters are crowing after an emphatic 46-10 win over the Sharks in the NRL semi-final. Not only will they beat the Dolphins in a preliminary final, coach Trent Robinson is extremely confident playmaker Sam Walker will make a surprise return from injury. Brisbane will face Fremantle for a shot at an AFL Premiership three-peat after suffering an almighty last-quarter fight-back from Hawthorn to win by 9 points in their preliminary final at the MCG. England's replaced India at the top of cricket's T20 world rankings after beating a sorry Sri Lanka by 8 wickets to claim a 3-0 series whitewash. That's sport. I'm Kalia Strong.
19: Jerry and Manaya in the AM, the big show in the PM, and always music that rocks.

Foo Fighters, this is a call. This is Radio Hodaki, and a massive up the waz to you. Big old day for the Warriors. Obviously, people in kit today, you know, walking around, giving each other the double eyebrows, the we got this, we got this. Yeah, it's going to be a big one. So that's what we're going to be talking about a lot. Building up to the big game. 6 o'clock, Eden Park. Nice. My Chemical Romance on the way in the Pixies. Jimmy Eat World, The Middle on Radio Hodaki.

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Stone Temple Pilots plush. This is Radio Hauraki with Blair. One of the more interesting stories earlier in the week, early last week, was the Hyrox incident. That's so bizarre, eh? I mean, you can't, yeah, there's no way you wouldn't know that. Maybe she's, I don't know. Such a public thing too, that's not going anywhere quick. And Hauraki, the breakfast with Manai and ACC head G Lane last week, decided to dive a little deeper and ask some of the big questions. I have one of those big questions coming up in 10. It's a big question. Pixies, Where Is My Mind on Radio Hauraki.

I walk into the teller, I give her the letter. 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And I said, baby, baby, baby, is there some karmic she loves?

0: 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So we dropped it off and piled in the caddy. 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
1: I don't know anything about any setup. 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
2: Torture you, that's good. 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
1: Thunderstruck, we need you cool. 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

0: Fun-loving criminals, Scooby Snacks. This is Radio Hauraki with Blair. So the organiser of HYROX, the global indoor fitness race, confirmed earlier in the week that a major clean-up operation took place during the HYROX Beijing competition after the Aussie athlete suffered severe fecal incontinence mid-race and kept going all the way to the finish line. So, earlier on in the week on the Hauraki Breakfast, ACC head G Lane and Manaya asked the question, the burning question, where did you HYROX yourself?
1: And you shared a story, brave, by the way.
2: Yeah, thank you. It was raw, honest. It was raw, honest chat. I was just disappointed that I didn't get some sad music played underneath to make it more raw and honest.
1: Right.
2: And if you had done that, Zoe, then I would have cried. Anyway.
1: Oh, here you go.
2: Yeah.
1: Would you like to briefly retell it?
2: At a party, I shouldn't have trusted it, but I did. While I was relieving myself off a cliff, I completely HYROX'd myself. Went home, cleaned myself up. Came back to the party because I thought people had thought I'd fallen off the cliff and I thought they would have missed me. But they didn't. I just HYROX'd myself on my own.
1: Brave.
2: Yeah, thanks, man.
1: Brave line. I mean, for me, I've HYROX'd myself in a pen. Yeah, thank you, Zoe. So I was trying to wrestle a stud male alpaca out of a pen. And yeah. You know, when you're overseas, you don't quite have the same...
2: pelvic floor.
1: Well, and also immunity to some of the illnesses that they carry over there. And as I was wrestling this thing out, I completely HYROX'd myself. And the farmer came over and said, do you need a hand here? I was like, no, I'm all good.
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9: 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People still drove Triumphs and Millions.
12: And somewhere on Manchester Street in Christchurch, three friends opened a restaurant called Lone Star. 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

0: This is Radio Hauraki with Blair. The end of year juices are slowly starting to flow. Just under 100 days to Christmas, daylight saving obviously in a week, and I think just under 40 days to Labor Weekend, next public holiday. So yeah, we're getting into it. We're getting into the end of the year, and it means that obviously all these events are going on sale, and at some point tickets will start selling out, so get busy. The Hot Spring Spa T20 Black Clash 2027 tickets on sale now. 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It is in Christchurch on the 22nd of Jan, and of course Team Rugby taking on Team Rugby and Friends. Because Team Rugby, we need a little bit of, we need some friends. Because, yeah. Well, we're in cricket's backyard, right? Team Cricket led by Captain Tim Southey, and Team Rugby and Friends led by Kieran Reid. And we're bringing some, you know, we're bringing the big guns to help Team Rugby get over the line. So all the details you need to know, blackclash.co.nz, tickets on sale now. Temple of the Dog on the way after 11, a little Pluto and some Silver Chair on Radio Hauraki.
1: Good night, Nurse. 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A Grammy Award-winning songwriter, a producer.
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15: 1988, Top Town was on the telly. 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
20: In this update, National says it will limit children's screen use in early childhood education and primary schools if re-elected. The policy would end screen and individual device use in ECE, tightly limit it for kids in years 1 to 3, and introduce age-appropriate limits for older primary students. National's education spokesperson Erica Stanford says they'll introduce a school start check at ECE to identify children who may need extra support. Whanganui Hospital's emergency department say they've been operating at up to 680% capacity at times. The New Zealand Nurses Organisation says the pressure's putting patients' lives at risk. Joey Dwyer reports.
21: NZNO delegate Catherine Fleming says the ED has just 15 beds, but recorded 503 arrivals over 7 days earlier this month. She says one patient recently lost consciousness and was found unresponsive, but was spotted before tragedy struck. NZNO says underfunding and staff shortages are contributing to overcrowding.
20: That's news. Sports and the Black Ferns have warmed up for next week's Pinnacle WXV Challenge against England by dispatching Scotland 66-14 in Edinburgh. Kiwi triathlete Kyle Smith is reflecting on a remarkable comeback to claim third in the French Riviera T100 triathlon. Smith still can't believe he's even back competing on the circuit after illness worries.
22: 4 months ago, I was sort of in the hospital battling stomach issues and honestly probably staring down the barrel of retirement because I just never thought I'd come back to this level, you know. I didn't sort of believe, I lost all the belief that I'd ever come back. I was that unfit.
20: Smith's great friend Hayden Wild claimed the win. The Sydney Roosters expect halfback Sam Walker to be fit for next weekend's NRL preliminary final against the Dolphins. That's sport. I'm Carly Strong.
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This is Radio Hauraki. Very exciting. 3 months from today, on the 20th of December at Spark Arena. Those guys, Queens of the Stone Age, will be on stage with the likes of Primus. That is going to be amazing. It's going to be such a huge gig. One of the gigs of the year, I reckon. Tickets available now, livenation.co.nz. More details also at hauraki.co.nz. Everclear up next, Temple of the Dog, Hunger Strike on Radio Hauraki.

It's such a great song, eh? Pluto Dance, Stamina. This is Radio Hodaki with Blair. This weekend, you could score yourself a $300 Bunnings voucher, which would be handy because, obviously, spring, everything's growing, everything needs doing. Yeah, the list just gets crazy, eh? It's not the lists that you have, it's the lists that are given to you to do. So this will come in handy. All you got to do is join our jury and tell us what you think of the music we play. It's quite easy, really, because we play amazing music. But if there's anything you don't like, a chance for you to have an absolute moan about it. So join the jury at hodaki.co.nz or simply text music to 3483 and I will fire you back the link. What do you think of this one? Metallica, Nothing Else Matters on Radio Hodaki.

0: Empire of the Sun, Walking on a Dream. This is Radio Hauraki with Blair. It's been a big week for throwing about the C's in the House and Parliament, Wellington. There are a few C's thrown out. And the fellas on the Hauraki Big Show were talking smack about the farmers, and the farmers got all techie and wound up throwing a few C's back their way.
1: This morning when we got in, we realised we had a text from late last night which said, "Oi, you C-words better stop dissing farmers."
2: Yeah, yeah. I mean, they're plain talkers. You know where you stand with a farmer, and that text is a perfect example of it.
3: Men a few words and woman.
1: So look, there's a lot of texts coming in on 3483, FOM farmers and the like. So you guys are farming bogeys and your giant honkers. You know, so that's obviously from a farmer.
3: Yeah.
1: Trying to get back at us. And
2: yeah,
1: fair enough.
2: Yeah.
1: That's all.
3: He's having a little dig there.
1: Hamilton dairy farmer, 270 cows. Farming is just a grumpy industry. So that's from a farmer.
2: Yeah. That guy gets it.
1: But it's, you know, we don't want you to be grumpy.
2: But that's fine. But if you are grumpy, that's your choice.
1: Yeah.
3: 100%. Just keep it on the farm. That's all. Don't bring it to the big smoke.
1: G'day.
2: Or do you?
1: G'day, fellas. Ruben here from Kamara. I'm out in the valley counting my Swedes at the minute. Keep stiff, boys. Have a good day. You know, it's a lovely text.
2: That's nice.
1: Farmer.
3: Yeah,
2: counting
3: yeah.
2: Swedes.
1: It's a bloody good one. Yes. G'day, guys. I'm not a farmer, but I'm happy to call you guys a pack of C's, if that helps.
3: Yeah.
0: A massive pack of C's. Hauraki Big Show actually filling in for the Hauraki Breakfast Show tomorrow morning. 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
4: 1988. 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

0: This is Radio Hauraki with Blair, the Hauraki Big Show, filling in for the Hauraki Breakfast Show tomorrow morning. And at 8 a.m, the big draw for Would You Rather. Would you rather trip to see the footy in Sydney, the weekend of your life at the NRL Grand Final with races on Saturday and a pre-match cruise to the game on Sunday, or go to the great race, Mount Panorama, Bathurst. Three nights in Sydney with shuttles to and from Bathurst both Saturday and Sunday. Will it be the WAS or the car? We have opportunities for you to get yourself in the draw this afternoon with Beck Sandys. She's going to give you some chances to get in the draw. And then the draw tomorrow. So, yeah. Make sure your phone's on. Make sure your phone's on. On the way after midday, Placebo, also Blur and Linkin Park on Radio Hauraki.
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14: In this update, National says its early childhood education policy puts the focus back on the fundamentals of early learning.
15: If elected, the party will end screen and individual device use in ECE and impose limits for primary school. National leader Chris Luxon says screens can impact valuable learning time no matter what age.
16: The focus should be on play, it should be on language, it should be on movement, it should be on social interaction and the foundations of learning.
15: Labor's pledging to split up the retail and wholesale aspects of the two major supermarket chains, Woolworths and Foodstuffs. And the Greens are promising more power for councils to tackle empty shops and high commercial rents. The party wants market rent reviews to be able to lower rents for small businesses with turnover under $30 million. Rosie Leishman has more.
17: Co-leader Chloe Swarbrick says with the current rules, small businesses end up paying more than the market rate when consumer spending slows down. She says these changes will help small businesses stay open, attract new ones to empty spaces, and support job creation and stronger local economies.
15: And that's news. To sport.